0: Chill Out Station, Deep East Show.
1: Hello, an emergency case for Dr. Ringding.

Lest you forget, you're still tuned to the best like Tess from East to West. Hit the scene, believe, can you be no jealous,

me crazy. You know how to love me, yes indeed. Boy, you don't know what you do to me. Tutti frutti, oh.

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Started picking out some of them all-night bars. 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